0: er NFM Jazz.
1: My cheek brushes against his, smooth on stubble for a moment, and then it's gone. He walks along the platform as if in a dream. Every fibre in me wants to shout and scream, stop, to run across to him and take him in my arms, to tell him I love you, you silly, silly man, I love you. But instead I stand still, heart cracking. Those little curls on the back of his head bouncing as he steps out of my life.

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1: One of these days I'm gonna get things right. 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

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I'll just ask, is you is or is you ain't my baby? The way you're acting lately makes me doubt. 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

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Well, is you is.

A man is a creature that has always been strange. Just when you are sure of one, you will find he's gone and made a change. So is you is, or is you ain't, my baby. Maybe

0: 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Moldes egen jazzkanal.
1: Hey John.
2: Yes sir.
1: Come on, let's have a drink.
2: Do you insist?
1: It's 2:45. There's no one in the place except you and me. Set 'em up, Joe. You know, John, I got a little story that you ought to know. Wait till you hear about this. We're drinking, my friend, to the end of a brief episode. I'm telling you, that's what happened. Make it one for my baby and one more for the road. Here's to you.
3: I got the routine.
1: Oh no, you too?
3: So

0: let's have another drink. Bartender, fill it up again, will you? That's how it goes. John, I know you're getting very anxious to close.
1: You don't know me well enough.

0: 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Du hører på NFM Jazz.
1: Hey John.
2: Yes sir.
1: Come on, let's have a drink.
2: Yes sir.
1: It's quarter to three. There's no one in the place except you and me. Set 'em up, Joe. You know, John, I got a little story that you ought to know. Wait till you hear about this. We're drinking, my friend, to the end of a brief episode. I'm telling you, that's what happened. Make it one for my baby and one more for the road. Here's to you.
3: I got the routine.
1: Oh, no.

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1: Most of the time, I'm clear, focused all around. 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
1: I just wanna live inside sometimes. 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

0: Live fra Jassen og Rosenes by. Dette NFM Jass.
1: 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And suddenly I was back in your arms once more.